0: hit after hit. With the best energy. Only here.
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Take your hand, my dear, and place them both in mine. You know you stopped me that when I was passing by. And now I beg to see.

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I just swear.

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